understand why. See, it's burning me to hold on to this. I know this is something I gotta do, but that don't mean I want to. What I'm trying to say is that I love you. I just

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1: Trans women, biological males who identify as women should not use female toilets or changing rooms. The Equalities Watchdog has set out new guidance saying same-sex spaces must be used on the basis of biological sex. Its chairwoman is Mary-Ann Stevenson.
2: What the Supreme Court judgment made clear last year was that where you have services that are provided for women only or separately for women and men, that has to be on the basis of biological sex. But they also made clear that trans people are protected against discrimination and harassment.
1: VAT is to be cut on some attractions over the summer. The Chancellor's announced a raft of measures aimed at tackling the cost of living crisis. Sir Keir Starmer says he'll be out campaigning for Andy Burnham in the Makerfield by-election. Voters go to the polls on June the 18th. New papers show the late Queen pressed for her son, Andrew Mountbatten Windsor, to become a trade envoy. And thousands of Aston Villa fans have filled Birmingham streets to celebrate their Europa League victory. That's the latest from Radio News Hub. I'm David Hall.
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1: Patchy rain and fog throughout the morning in the northwest and some western areas. Otherwise dry with a good deal of very warm or hot sunshine developing. A high of 26 degrees Celsius.

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1: Toilets and changing rooms must be used on the basis of biological sex. New guidance from the Equalities Watchdog has clarified a ruling from the Supreme Court, which states a trans woman, a biological male who identifies as a woman, should not use female toilets or changing rooms. Chairwoman of the Equality and Human Rights Commission, Mary Ann Stevenson, says people need to be sensible.
2: We've had separate toilet services for women and men for decades, and we don't have people on the door checking who goes in. Generally speaking, service providers make it clear what the rules are and people follow them, and that's what the code makes clear.
1: VAT is to be slashed on some summer attractions. It's part of attempts to tackle the cost of living crisis. New files have shown the late Queen actively encouraged for her son, Andrew Mountbatten Windsor, to be made a trade envoy. And Manchester City midfielder Phil Foden and Manchester United defender Harry Maguire are set to miss out on this summer's World Cup. That's the latest from Radio News Hub. I'm David Hall.
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1: Patchy rain and fog throughout the morning in the northwest and some western areas, otherwise dry with a good deal of very warm or hot sunshine developing. A high of 26 degrees Celsius.

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1: Trans women, biological males who identify as women should not use female toilets or changing rooms. The Equalities Watchdog has set out new guidance saying same-sex spaces must be used on the basis of biological sex. Its chairwoman is Mary-Ann Stevenson.
2: What the Supreme Court judgment made clear last year was that where you have services that are provided for women only or separately for women and men, that has to be on the basis of biological sex. But they also made clear that trans people are protected against discrimination and harassment.
1: BAT is to be cut on some attractions over the summer. The Chancellor's announced a raft of measures aimed at tackling the cost of living crisis. Sir Keir Starmer says he'll be out campaigning for Andy Burnham in the Makerfield by-election. Voters go to the polls on June the 18th. New papers show the late Queen pressed for her son, Andrew Mountbatten Windsor, to become a trade envoy. And thousands of Aston Villa fans have filled Birmingham streets to celebrate their Europa League victory. That's the latest from Radio News Hub. I'm David Hall.
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1: Patchy rain and fog throughout the morning in the northwest and some western areas, otherwise dry with a good deal of very warm or hot sunshine developing, a high of 26 degrees Celsius.

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1: Toilets and changing rooms must be used on the basis of biological sex. New guidance from the Equalities Watchdog has clarified a ruling from the Supreme Court, which states a trans woman, a biological male who identifies as a woman, should not use female toilets or changing rooms. Chairwoman of the Equality and Human Rights Commission, Mary-Anne Stevenson, says people need to be sensible.
2: We've had separate toilet services for women and men for decades, and we don't have people on the door checking who goes in. Generally speaking, service providers make it clear what the rules are and people follow them. And that's what the code makes clear.
1: VAT is to be slashed on some summer attractions. It's part of attempts to tackle the cost of living crisis. New files have shown the late Queen actively encouraged for her son, Andrew Mountbatten Windsor, to be made a trade envoy. And Manchester City midfielder Phil Foden and Manchester United defender Harry Maguire are set to miss out on this summer's World Cup. That's the latest from Radio News Hub. I'm David Hall.
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1: Patchy rain and fog throughout the morning in the northwest and some western areas, otherwise dry with a good deal of very warm or hot sunshine developing, a high of 26 degrees Celsius.

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1: Newly published guidance has confirmed that single-sex services must be on the basis of biological sex. The guidance covers areas like sport and hospitals, while Britain's human rights watchdog called it a common-sense approach. A yellow heat health alert is being issued across the UK today, with highs of 27 degrees Celsius expected. There is a warning of higher health risks. Sophie Barrett is from Age UK.
2: As we get older, our bodies find it harder to regulate its temperature, and our body's mechanisms for cooling down may not work as well. Many older people also have certain medical conditions which put them more at risk, or they might be taking certain medications that make it harder to adapt to extreme temperatures.
1: Andy Burnham sets out his pitch to return to Parliament today as he officially launches his campaign in the Makerfield by-election. The Mayor of Greater Manchester was confirmed as Labour's candidate this week, and the Prime Minister has said he'll campaign in support of him. And Phil Foden, Cole Palmer and Harry Maguire are all reportedly set to miss out on England's World Cup squad this year. From Radio News Hub, I'm Frankie Hersine.
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1: A very warm start to the bank holiday weekend. Largely sunny across England and Wales and cloudier across Scotland with some rain and sunny spells. Highs today of 27 degrees Celsius.

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1: Police are investigating allegations of sexual misconduct by Andrew Mountbatten Windsor. Phil Towers has more.
2: Officers say they're looking at a claim by a woman she was sent by Epstein to Andrew at Royal Lodge in 2010 for what had been described as sexual purposes. It's then said she was given a tour of Buckingham Palace. Police say they're now trying to get in touch with her. They say they're worried victims of Jeffrey Epstein could be put off coming forward because they think the police probe is limited. The former prince was arrested on suspicion of misconduct in public office in February before being released under investigation. He continues to deny any wrongdoing.
1: A heatwave is hitting parts of the UK today, with temperatures set to reach 27 degrees Celsius. Andy Burnham's officially launching his campaign in the Makerfield by-election today, setting out a vision to return to Parliament. Reform UK, the Conservatives, Restore Britain and the monster-raving Loony Party all have candidates lined up. And Harry Maguire is said to be shocked after reportedly missing out on England's World Cup squad. From Radio News Hub, I'm Frankie Hersine.
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1: A very warm start to the bank holiday weekend. Largely sunny across England and Wales and cloudier across Scotland with some rain and sunny spells. Highs today of 27 degrees Celsius.
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Good morning to Les. Les is listening in from Chester Lutry. Pelton Fell, actually. How's the digs? Morning, Les.

Thank you very much to Richie and Clary for covering The Breakfast Show yesterday. I was at a conference project that I'm doing. Of course, that's the word I'm looking for. In Cranleton with Maggie Martin and a few of the participants.

And very well done to Alicia. She's coming in today for a final day of work experience. She was very, very helpful at the course in Cranlinton at the town hall offices yesterday in the mall. Manor Walks. Thank you very much, everyone. Thank you, Richie and Clary.

0: Good morning, Britain. Good morning, David Ellington. Nicky Beale have probably just gone past your place on our way to work. Come and see you soon.
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0: Now, this is an upbeat version I found of a song for Dave. 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

0: Feel Good Friday. I thought I'd change the travel back in music. Some of you might remember this. Stingray. All right, there is no issues on the road this morning. There are no issues on the road this morning, apart from a little bit of a build-up at Moor Farm Roundabout. I would just like to say, a good-natured little dig here. The shows that I do are based around the requests that you put in. Sometimes I don't read out the names. I've had about 12, 13 requests this morning. Now, I don't feel the need to, on the radio, tell you what I'm going to play. Play it, then tell you what I've played. Some presenters do that on different radio stations, may I add, as a little rider here. Why? Tell the tracks. Play them. Tell us what... Well, we know what you've just played. What's wrong with you? And I don't feel the need to do this either. Here we go. Just heading up to the news. I'll play this after the news, actually.
1: Another request.

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1: Andrew Mountbatten Windsor's being investigated by police over allegations of potential sex crimes at his former residence. Phil Towers can tell us more.
2: So detectives say this centres on claims by a woman she was sent to Royal Lodge by Jeffrey Epstein back in 2010 for what have been described as sexual purposes. Now it's thought she's not actually spoken with police yet, and they say they're worried that women might not be coming forward because they think the investigations focus specifically on allegations of corruption. Now Andrew was arrested earlier this year on suspicion of misconduct in public office after the release of the Epstein files. He was released under investigation and continues to deny any wrongdoing.
1: A yellow heat health alert has been issued today. Older people and those with pre-existing conditions are being told to take extra care. Newly published guidance has confirmed that single-sex services must be on the basis of biological sex. The guidance covers areas like sports and hospitals. And a campaign's been launched for the US to make haggis legal again ahead of the World Cup. And it says, if there's no haggis, there's no party. From Radio News Hub, I'm Frankie Hersine.
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1: A very warm start to the bank holiday weekend. Largely sunny across England and Wales and cloudier across Scotland with some rain and sunny spells. Highs today of 27 degrees Celsius.

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Good morning to the Jammers, the Mini Jammers, the Jemisons. Toonami Trev, Toonami Helen, Toonami Lona. Steve, Emma. Special shout out to Toonami Teddy. I think he's a Labradoodle. Anyway, morning Toonami Teddy. Put a request in if you like, or you do it through your owner. Carl and Brian. You're full of action. Shabba. Show me emotion. I've waited so long. Morpeth Courier. Shabba. Hurry up, Harry. Mr. Loverman. Mr. Loverman. Shabba. Shabba. Special shout out as well to Missy B's grandson, Parker, who gives a special little wave and shouts Shabba when he hears this. He's only three. Good musical taste. Shabba!

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3: 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Got a, we've got a couple more requests to play.
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2: We got the positive
3: energy. But we've loaded up. We've loaded up all the tunes. Yet again, I'm going to get ousted. Ali or Alicia, because I've never been able to get the name right in the full week, is on her final day of the work experience from her school. And I can't remember, I can't even say the name of the school right. Good morning.
5: Good morning.
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5: Yeah, I've really enjoyed it.
3: Excellent. Where's, what school are you from?
5: Tell me. St. Benabiscop.
3: Sorry? Kid, say it again.
5: St. Benabiscop's Benabiscop,
3: Bedlington, there you go. Week's work experience done absolutely fantastically, well enough to be allowed to take over the breakfast show on Coast Radio. So I have got, are you comfortable taking over the breakfast show here?
5: Yeah.
3: Well, well done. Yes, very good at the, we did a course yesterday, which she helped out at. We are doing a course tomorrow if anybody wants to come to Cramlington. We are in the council offices from 10 tomorrow. We've got quite a full booking, but if anybody wants to pop in for a chat, there is always time to come and talk about Coast Radio. So on behalf of Coast Radio, well done. You're going to take over. I am now redundant for the next hour or so. We

have got people coming in. Tracy hopefully will be here. So, without further ado, I shall get my coat and say farewell, adieu. Here's a couple more requests, and I will then be ousted from the seat. So, have a great day, ladies. Oh, I will come back later on, say goodbye. Have a great day, and well done.

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This next song is When We Were Young by Take That. This is for my mum because I'm about 90% sure that she likes Take That. But honestly, I always get the music that people like mixed up. So let's hope that I'm right.

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1: Police are investigating allegations of sexual misconduct by Andrew Mountbatten Windsor. Phil Towers has more.
2: Officers say they're looking at a claim by a woman. She was sent by Epstein to Andrew at Royal Lodge in 2010 for what had been described as sexual purposes. It's then said she was given a tour of Buckingham Palace. Police say they're now trying to get in touch with her. They say they're worried victims of Jeffrey Epstein could be put off coming forward because they think the police probe is limited. The former prince was arrested on suspicion of misconduct in public office in February before being released under investigation. He continues to deny any wrongdoing.
1: A yellow heat health alert is being issued across the UK today with highs of 27 Celsius in some parts. There's a warning of high health risks for older people and those with pre-existing conditions. US Secretary of State Marco Rubio says the White House is very upset with NATO allies for their lack of action in the Iran war, says he meets with counterparts from the military alliance in Sweden. And Phil Foden, Cole Palmer and Harry Maguire are all reportedly set to miss out on England's World Cup squad this year. From Radio News Hub, I'm Frankie Hess.
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1: A very warm start to the bank holiday weekend. Largely sunny across England and Wales and cloudier across Scotland with some rain and sunny spells. Highs today of 27 degrees Celsius.
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1: Andrew Mountbatten Wind is being investigated by police over allegations of potential sex crimes at his former residence. Phil Towers can tell us more.
2: So detectives say this centres on claims by a woman she was sent to Royal Lodge by Jeffrey Epstein back in 2010 for what had been described as sexual purposes. Now, it's thought she's not actually spoken with police yet, and they say they're worried that women might not be coming forward because they think the investigations focus specifically on allegations of corruption. Now, Andrew was arrested earlier this year on suspicion of misconduct in public office after the release of the Epstein files. He was released under investigation and continues to deny any wrongdoing.
1: We're set for the hottest May Day in history. Well, today it is expected to reach the high 20s. Today is the 15th anniversary of the end of the Iraq War. To mark the occasion, the Royal British Legion are hosting a commemoration at the National Memorial Arboretum. And one of Scotland's leading butchers is launching a campaign for the US to make haggis legal again ahead of the World Cup. From Radio News Hub, I'm Frankie Hersein.
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1: A very warm day, largely sunny across England and Wales, with some cloud across the west, cloudier too across Scotland, with some rain and some sunny spells, with a high of 27 degrees Celsius.

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1: Police are investigating allegations of sexual misconduct by Andrew Mountbatten Windsor. Phil Towers has more.
2: Officers say they're looking at a claim by a woman she was sent by Epstein to Andrew at Royal Lodge in 2010 for what had been described as sexual purposes. Police say they're now trying to get in touch with her. They say they're worried victims of Jeffrey Epstein could be put off coming forward because they think the police probe is limited. The former prince was arrested on suspicion of misconduct in public office in February before being released under investigation. He continues to deny any wrongdoing.
1: An amber heat health alert has now been issued for parts of southern England and the Midlands over the bank holiday weekend. Yellow alerts also remain in place for large parts of the country. And Thomas Tuchel has announced his squad for the World Cup with some big names left out like Cole Palmer and Phil Foden. In attack, Ivan Toney is back in the squad and Jordan Henderson, Kobbie Mainoo and Eberechi Eze have made their way into the midfield. The usual stalwarts like Harry Kane, Jordan Pickford and Declan Rice have also secured their place. From Radio News Hub, I'm Frankie Hesse.
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1: A very warm day, largely sunny across England and Wales, with some cloud across the west, cloudier too across Scotland, with some rain and some sunny spells, with a high of 27 degrees Celsius.
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1: Investigations into Andrew Mountbatten Windsor will consider allegations of sexual misconduct. Tanita Sims has more.
2: The former prince was arrested on suspicion of misconduct in public office in February before being released under investigation. Officers say they're looking at a claim by a woman she was sent by Epstein to Andrew at Royal Lodge in 2010 for what has been described as sexual purposes. It's then said she was given a tour of Buckingham Palace, and police say they're now trying to get in touch with her. Andrew Mountbatten Windsor continues to deny any wrongdoing.
1: An Amber Heat Health Alert will cover parts of the UK over the bank holiday weekend. The warning covers the East and West Midlands, as well as London and the South East. And in football, Thomas Tuchel has officially left Harry Maguire, Phil Foden and Cole Palmer out of his squad for the World Cup. And Manchester City have announced that Pep Guardiola will leave the club at the end of the season after 10 years in charge. From Radio News Hub, I'm Lucy Gorman-Lee.
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1: A largely sunny day across England and Wales, cloudier across Scotland and Northern Ireland with some rain. Feeling warm for most with a high of 27 degrees Celsius.

well, good afternoon. If that doesn't get you out on the floor, nothing will. So, today's a very special day. 4 years ago today, we started this show. So it is officially the 200th show of Thank Host. That's Friday. Massive thank you to everybody that's messaged in previously and sent me private messages of well wishes. Yes, 4 years doing the same show. Doing probably about more, at least 5,000 songs, maybe a little bit more. So yeah, it is a special show. There is a set list today, but you can still message in on 07858429316 or give me a call 01670432107. Or if you're at work or if you're working from home, send me an email to studio@coastradio.co.uk. Right before we delve into it, we've got about 3 hours worth of lined up, and these are all from my own personal collection back home. I think you've seen the posters everywhere. Straight from the record box, straight onto the hard drives, and straight into your ears here at Coast Radio. Yeah, my collection. So good afternoon to Kim, of course, my other half, to Sasha, to Lily, to Bruno, to Zazu, to Diane and Alan, to Alan the Time Up Sounds, the best record shop in the world, to Jim Gibbon, of course, to Sharon, to Ruby, and to Fudge, to Sheila. Sandra isn't listening in today, unfortunately. To Jim Gibbon, to the All Northumberland Northern Soul Society, to Steve Brown as well, of course, to Sir Steve Mace, Jackie, and to Barbara, and to Dave and Pat and Kev in Australia. If you can beat that, right, tell me where you're listening in from today. This is a special day. The furthest I've got so far is Australia from my cousins Pat and Kev. Let's crack on with the first record I ever bought 4 years ago in Blackpool with my other half. Records and Relics was the name of the record shop, and I picked this up for about £10. And I know people go on, it was a reissue or the copies. Yeah, but I still played the same. So up next, we've got some Judy Street, was the first song. Then we've got the Platters, and then some Jimmy Ruffin. Keep it Coast. Coast with a K.

Well, what a track, of course, Jimmy Ruffin. And I've Got to Let You Go. Before that one was Sweet, Sweet Lovin' by Foster Platters. Now, I didn't know 4 years ago that the Platters did Northern Soul. However, I do now. Like I say, these are all from my collection today. So hopefully, if you've got one that you like, let me know on 07858429316. We've got about, maybe it's about 2 hours worth, maybe it's a bit less of my collection. I know I haven't got that many. I'm still collecting now. So if there's one that you would like to hear that I haven't got listed, like I said, drop me a message, 07858429316. Right, up the next three we've got in a row are the Artistics, the Tempests, and the Lovely Velvettes.

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0: Yes, of course, once of the Motown label, and that was the Velvettes and Lonely, Lonely Girl Am I. The time is coming up to 20 past 12 here at Coast Radio, and it's the 200th show, like I said, 4 years ago today I started this show. Obviously, I've been here a lot longer than that, but this is the primary show, which is, like I said, 4 years old today. Right, we're going to keep going with the music. I've got some community news coming very shortly, but in the meantime, let's have some Frankie Beverly and the Butlers, Joe Tex, Mike Pedersen, and Lou Johnson. Why not?
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Well, a massive thank you to Teddy for that one from 1963. Teddy was in the same Northern Soul scene a few way last year now when I was there, as well as Smite and a few others. And he put me in touch with that song, and then Kim, my other half, decided to buy it for us. So massive thank you to Kim and to Teddy. Right, just let you know what's happening tonight and tomorrow at Alnwick Rugby Club. They're having the Spring Festival tonight, starting at 6 o'clock. You've got Percy and the Piglets and Abbey Fair, and then tomorrow you've got from 1 o'clock to 10 o'clock Millennium Bug, Bone Razor, The Flames, Ragman's Rumble, and there's food and drink available, as well as the Soul Food Cafe as well. Okay, and the YMCA are looking for vendors and motor traders for the 22nd of August. That's here in Ashington, so get in touch with the YMCA there. And also, don't forget that the Hurst Park Bowling Club, which I forgot myself, they're looking for new members. Pop along to the Hurst Park Bowling Club on a Sunday morning at 11 o'clock, or I think it's a Thursday. I definitely need you in touch. They're looking for new members to play the league games on a Monday and a Wednesday. Right, I'll be back very shortly. We've got a very special guest coming in as well to talk about all things that's happening in Morpeth. But before that, a massive shout out to Smiter, who got me in touch with this one. This is The Drifters with Drip Drop. And then we've got some Freddie Houston and Barbara Randolph.

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0: who's listening in from Lamington, and also just a message in from G-Man to say there's been a crash at the Woodhorn roundabout northbound and the traffic is tailing back already, so please be careful at the Woodhorn roundabout. Right, like I said before, John will be here very shortly to tell you all things that's happening in and around Morpeth, but first, a couple of tracks to take you up to the news. I'll be back very soon. Remember, if you want to get in touch, 0878... I'll start that again, 07858 429 316, or give me a call on 01670 432 107.
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1: Andrew, Mountbatten Windsor's being investigated by police over allegations of potential sex crimes at his former residence. Phil Towers can tell us more.
2: So detectives say this centres on claims by a woman she was sent to Royal Lodge by Jeffrey Epstein back in 2010 for what have been described as sexual purposes. Now, it's thought she's not actually spoken with police yet, and they say they're worried that women might not be coming forward because they think the investigations focus specifically on allegations of corruption. Now, Andrew was arrested earlier this year on suspicion of misconduct in public office after the release of the Epstein files. He was released under investigation and continues to deny any wrongdoing.
1: The UK Health Security Agency have issued an amber heat health alert for the Midlands, as well as London and the South East. And in football, Thomas Tuchel has announced his squad for the World Cup with some big names left out. And Pep Guardiola will leave Manchester City at the end of the season after being in charge for 10 years. That's the latest from Radio News Hub. I'm Lucy Gorman-Lee.
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1: A largely sunny day across England and Wales, cloudier across Scotland and Northern Ireland with some rain. Feeling warm for most with a high of 27 degrees Celsius.

0: Right, that was, of course, festival time. Before I bring John in, tell me all about things that's happening in Morpeth. Good afternoon to Kieran, who's listening in there on Norham Road. He's busy putting a paddling pool up for the kids. Yes, it's half term already. No! Yes, okay. Right, John, it's your turn. Good afternoon, John.
1: Good afternoon, Craig. How are you on this wonderful sunny afternoon?
0: I see every time you're here, I'm even better that you're here now, okay?
1: Flattery gets you everywhere.
0: And can I just say Happy New Year?
1: Yeah, we haven't seen each other for a while.
0: Last year, it's been a while.
1: It has,
0: so. But once again, you're here with an ulterior motive, so your 5 minutes to shine, go.
1: Starts now. Obviously, I'm here to see you, my good friend.
0: Crawler.
1: Correct. Really talking about a couple of things that are happening in Morpeth. We've got the 41st Morpeth Fair Day, which I think I was 3 when it started, so I worked on that. Yes, okay. Thank you, Craig. Which happens on the second Sunday in June, the 14th. And we have everything as normal, just bigger and better. We have the stalls of Bridge Street, all the shows down the New Market, Oldgate. We have the food festival. We have a vintage car parade, which comes through at 12 o'clock. And I think we've got a record amount. We've got about 150 vintage cars.
0: Wow.
1: Which drive through Morpeth and park up in the Stanners. And down the Stanners, there is everything you could think of. Stalls, cars, bars, games, everything.
0: No, last year there was about 10,000, wasn't there? Probably more.
1: 30,000 people.
0: Wow.
1: Come to the town on a fair day.
0: Right.
1: Unfortunately, this year, we haven't got yourself.
0: I know. I'm otherwise indisposed.
1: Yes, you've leaving us for somebody else.
0: just temporary. So
1: yeah, it's we've seen the long range forecast. It's going to be red hot, lovely and sunny.
0: Always is. It never has that wet stuff.
1: It never does.
0: So it starts.
1: Morpeth Fair Day, 14th of June. Get yourselves along, and you'll have a fantastic day as always. We have a main stage. We have Ashington Colliery Band will be playing in the morning. Before that, at 10:15, there's a free 2 mile fun run for the kiddies, and every person who enters gets a goodie bag with some fruit and biscuits. And
0: can I just interject there for a second? The words fun and run shouldn't be in the same sentence, okay? That's all I'm saying.
1: I can tell looking at your body.
0: That's
1: a free fun run for the kids. Then Ashington Colliery Band will be on. And in the afternoon after the parade, we've got two or three good bands. Andy Rayner Band, who's a well-known
0: band. They're going down the storm everywhere.
1: They always do. They're fantastic. Yeah. And they've got some new stuff. And then we've got a 5-piece soul band on later, Sold Out, which are a fantastic band.
0: I've heard of them. And again, I'll not be there. Typical.
1: Yeah.
0: It's absolutely typical.
1: It'll be right up your street, their music. Yeah. They're a really good female singer. So they're excellent. So that's happening in June. And then in July, the 12th, we have Picnic in the Park, where hopefully you'll be.
0: I should be there, yeah. I'm going to get the other half to check my dairy run. I'm sure I'm there for this one.
1: So that's in Carlisle Park, where the paddling pool is, and there's just all sorts of entertainment for the kids and the adults. We have brass bands, other bands, and hopefully
0: Tony Grilla's there as well, isn't he? Because there's Tony, yeah.
1: Tony puts the stage on and he'll be there both for Fair Day and for Picnic in the Park.
0: So that's June and July, so what's happening later on?
1: The last...
0: Can you remember?
1: Yeah, no, not really. I'm making this up as I go along. The last Saturday before the schools go back in August, which I think is about the 29th, we have a big event. All free stuff. There's a couple of rides which you have to pay for, but there's bouncy castles, It's a Knockout, which is all free, and lots of other stuff. Football, training. That's on Story Park, which used to be the old football ground in Morpeth.
0: Excellent. So, ladies and gentlemen, you've heard it here first. And as well as being in Morpeth, these are all free events. The only thing you pay for is probably a food and a drink.
1: And your rides.
0: And the odd ride, yeah.
1: Yeah, and especially Morpeth Fair Day, you can have a great day out and not really spend anything, because you've got the shows which obviously have to go on, but you've got lots of other entertainment which is free. You can stand by the stage all day, you see the vintage cars, you can walk around and you can spend a whole day and not spend any money.
0: Yeah.
1: We prefer you to spend money, but you don't have to.
0: That would help.
1: It does.
0: And without seeing the C word, but we have to, is anything sorted for Christmas yet? Or is that too far ahead?
1: No, it'll be the first Saturday after Remembrance Sunday. It'll be the switch on of the Christmas lights, which will be the same sort of thing as we have every year, the big stage music.
0: Excellent.
1: And we get a lot of people in.
0: The man in the red suit.
1: the man in the red suit makes an appearance.
0: Yeah, not some of the managers.
1: No.
0: So, well, that's it, John.
1: That's it.
0: In a nutshell, it's all things free happening in Mopus. So the first one is, again, just to remind people,
1: 14th of June.
0: 14th of June. Then the second one?
1: 12th of July, thank you, mate.
0: And then the one in August?
1: 29th of August.
0: There you are. So June, July, August, there's three free events happening in and around Morpeth. If you haven't heard this before, I'm sure I'll get the details off John and I'll put them on my show page a little bit later.
1: And with a bit of luck, I might get an invite the Friday before the fair day. And
0: of course, you're always welcome. If the day is not too busy, are you? Well, or a game of golf or a bottle of wine in hand. Or both.
1: Or both. My golf improves when I've got a bottle of wine in my hand.
0: Mine just is a complete to start with. So, well, massive thank you, John.
1: Cheers, Craig. We'll as ever. Lovely to see you again.
0: No problem. We'll see you again. Now, Kim, you're listening in. This one is for you because you're baking at home.

0: Yeah, yeah, another one from the record collection there. Like I said, this is the 200th show. 4 year day we started this, and I never thought I'd still be doing it, to be fair. And these are all out of my own collection. So good to see, good afternoon to Sharon, she's not long been in. Good afternoon to her, and also good afternoon to Mr. and Mrs. Farrah, who are tuned in as well. Right, up next, we've got a one from the lady who used to be the lead singer of the 3 Degrees, Sheila Ferguson, and from Timmy Euro, The Toys, and The Playthings.
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0: Yeah, one of the slightly cheaper records in my collection I paid for, I think it was £3. It was well worth it. That's the Play Things and Stop What You're Doing. We're coming up to 25 to 2. I'm here at 3 o'clock, so if you want to say hello, drop me a message on 07858 429 316.
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0: A massive thank you to Steve M, who let me know about these two, which I incidentally bought. They've got The Quick with Bert Abercrombie and Wade Flemings with Jeanette.

News Flemings. Jeanette. Before that was the Cricketing Birds, Abercrumble. Had a message in from Diane and Alan. They say their 200th show and many, many more. Congratulations. She says, can they please have Ton of Dynamite? Now, it is on my list. I'm just going to move things around a bit. So we've got Ton of Dynamite, Flirtations with Nothing But a Heartache, and then Love It, I Hate It, Al Wilson and the Snake.

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2: Yes, and just to remind you, don't forget that at this weekend, we've got Meggy's Burn into the fields at Blythe. The festival starts tonight, right through till Sunday. Okay, I'll be back after the news till 3 o'clock, and then from 4 to 6, you've got Foxy's Drive Time, 6 till 8, it's the Sports Show with Paddy, and 8 till 8, it's Friday Night Live with Cherry. Taking into the news is a new old one by me, just a recent addition to my record box. We've got some Harold Melvin and the Blue Notes with Get Out. Then we've got some Lou Curtin for some Heaven in the Afternoon. And to finally fill you in for the last hour, sorry, the last song, I should say, is the Righteous Brothers Band with Rat Race.

Do you look after someone who is living with dementia? 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
1: Thomas Tuchel has officially left Harry Maguire, Phil Foden and Cole Palmer out of his squad for the World Cup.
2: I think from day one we were very clear that we are trying to select and build the best possible team, which is not necessarily to select and collect the 26 most talented players.
1: Meanwhile, Manchester City have announced that Pep Guardiola will leave the club after their final Premier League game on Sunday, and Michael Carrick will stay as Manchester United head coach on a permanent basis. Next, an amber health heat alert will cover parts of the UK over the bank holiday weekend. The warning covers the East and West Midlands, as well as London and the South East. And television presenter Judith Chalmers has died at the age of 90. She's best known for hosting the travel show Wish You Were Here. Her family said in a statement that she died peacefully at home, surrounded by her family. That's the latest from Radio News Hub. I'm Lucy Gorman-Lee.
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1: A largely sunny day across England and Wales, cloudier across Scotland and Northern Ireland with some rain. Feeling warm for most with a high of 27 degrees Celsius.
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0: Well, we're at the final hour. And I said, we might just get what's left in my playlist on today. If not, not to worry. Majority of it has been from the box. I would say that about 96% of the playlist has been from the retro box. We've got Little Joe Coot next, Little Willie John and the Buggyhams. Keep it course with a K.
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0: 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Going to stop talking as much now and just let you enjoy the music. We've got some Kim Weston, Capitals, Robert East, and let's just see what happens after that.
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Sisters, Mike Dills. And run for cover. A few people will be running for cover this weekend, as it's going to be a scorcher. Nice time for a barbecue, which we played before there was Rendy Rennie. Good afternoon to Terry and Jan. They've just tuned in. But don't forget, if you want to tune in again, go to the Listen Again feature on the website and you can hear it all again from the start. Before we go any further, and before I leave you for this afternoon, don't forget the Untrained Melodies with Bev on a Wednesday at the Berlin Community Centre in Northumberland, obviously NA22 5TT, 6:30 to 8:30, including refreshments. And on the Thursday, the Hearst Welfare is also 6:30 to 8:30. That's Hearst Welfare, Ashington, NA63 9HN. Okay, a fantastic bunch of people who are just singing for the fun of it. Right, up next we've got some Moses Smith, Otis Smith and the Devons. Keep it coast, and that's coast with a K.

0: and go home. All that's left to say is a massive thank you for listening. A massive thank you to our sponsor, of course, Wandsbeck Wheels. A massive thank you to Rob. Thank you, of course, to Kim, to Sharon, to Diane, to Alan, to you all that has been in touch. I'll be back next week. Remember, this was the 200th show. It was all Motown, so I just want to say, and apparently it's 26 degrees outside. Wow. It's going to be a warm one. So I'm going to leave you with Muriel Day and Millie Jackson, and in true Northern Soul style, the Wigan Casino and all them other places, the 3 before 8, it's going to be Toby Legend, Time Will Pass You By. And of course, after that one, we have got Jimmy Radcliffe, Long After the Night Is Over, and Dean Parrish, I'm On My Way. Well, all that's left to say is have a fantastic bank holiday weekend. Take care of each other and yourself. Bye for now.
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1: Thomas Tuchel has announced his squad for the World Cup with some big names left out, like Cole Palmer and Phil Foden.
2: What we are trying to achieve in summer can only be achieved as a team. That in mind, we chose a very balanced squad. I can assure every fan in the country that we have 26 100% committed players in camp with us who know their role.
1: Harry Kane, Jordan Pickford and Declan Rice are all back in the squad. Pep Guardiola will leave Manchester City at the end of the season after being in charge for 10 years. He won 6 Premier League titles in the last decade. And Manchester United have announced Michael Carrick as head coach on a permanent deal. Next, the UK Health Security Agency have issued an amber heat health alert for the Midlands, as well as London and the South East. And TV presenter Judith Chalmers, who hosted the travel show Wish You Were Here, has died at the age of 90. From Radio News Hub, I'm Lucy Gorman-Lee.
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1: A largely sunny day across England and Wales, cloudier across Scotland and Northern Ireland with some rain. Feeling warm for most with a high of 27 degrees Celsius.
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0: fantastic start to our show this Friday. That is my most requested song, by which I mean four of my seven listeners has asked me to play it. I do notice that it's already been on air once today, so I'm sorry if you've heard it twice, but actually, I think that bears repeating. I mean, it's so upbeat, it's so summery. It's perfect for a spring bank holiday. Now, I was a bit later than normal to the studio today because daughter number one has shown up. Apparently, she's going to come and show me how easy it is to host a radio show. So, hello, Charlie.
1: Hello. I didn't say that.
0: Okay. So, she'll be up and about later. I think she's introducing the triple track later. I'm sure she'll have plenty to say as the afternoon wears on. Now, I was going to do a perfect aha and or smashy and nicey style link about the weather. And I was going to say that this spring bank holiday shows signs of being hot, hot, hot. But I can't find that song anywhere. Never mind, these two will do.

0: Well, I hope we didn't rock you to sleep in your hammock there with your cocktail, but Harry Belafonte, he's quite cool. We don't mind listening to him, so thank you, Craig.
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0: Well, I hope you've got some fantastic plans for this bank holiday weekend. Throwing your tent in the car for a spontaneous camping trip, barbecue with the family. Whatever you're up to, David, who's erecting his own home for the next two nights, has suggested these classics.

0: upset?
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0: I said...
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0: I'm sorry, everybody. I'm not quite sure what happened there. I heard a strange rumbling. I turned. It wasn't Charlie, after all. She's not about to explode. And, yeah, it all went horribly wrong for a moment. But anyway, before Fats Domino, we heard David's choice of Eddie Cochran with Summertime Blues, Don Henley with The Boys of Summer, and Brian Adams with The Summer of 69. So thank you, Dave, for getting in touch. How can they do that, Charlie?
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0: Thank you very much, and don't forget you can also find me on Foxy's Friday Drive Time on Coast FM on Facebook. Now, Fats Domino, I was asked for that by my dad at the weekend, so that was supposed to be the start of my Something for the Dad feature. Luckily, my two nephews, his grandsons, are runners, so we knew that once the candles came out, if the village defibrillator was needed, we would have time to rush off and get it. The cake was lovely, Jane. Thank you very much. And it turns out that my dad still does have plenty of puff.

Well, talking of see you later, alligator, I'm not sure my dad is even listening. We've tried to contact him, but we'll never know. Anyway, that was something for the dad for this week. Now, last night, I had... Oh, hang on, I better check my notes. What am I supposed to say? Yes, a dashingly handsome hunk of a chap in my house helping me to dismantle two sofas so I could get them to the tip. And I can confirm, by the way, you can get 1.5 two-seater sofas in a Vauxhall Crossland. I'm very new to a four-day week, so I didn't realise that A, the country packs up on a Thursday, and B, everyone pitches up at the tip on a Friday at 8:30. What? Clear off. Can you not just let me enjoy my cheeky day off? But anyway, the lads there were very, very helpful, and I'm very appreciative. And after the ad, you will hear their choices.

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2: Well, thank you to the team at Sewers for picking Björk, It's Oh So Quiet, Bow Wow Wow, Go Wild in the Country, and the Ting Tings, That's Not My Name. I've already had three texts to say what excellent choices they were, so thank you very much. Now, Charlie has been hard at work looking at the technology. She can do that because she's young, and she can also differentiate between red and green. So she's managed to find out where the hotspots are for the traffic this evening. It's the usual drill, the Coupon Road, chock-a-block, the A19, chock-a-block, North Seaton Roundabout, chock-a-block, and Morpeth, in and out of County Hall, chock-a-block. But she's found some other stuff to tell us. So if you could stop rattling the paper, though, that would be awesome. So we've got some electricity work because of temporary traffic lights on the A1068 in both ways, so expect a delay there.
3: There's temporary traffic lights on the B6343 around St. Lennon's Lane in Mitford.
2: Telecoms work, so there's temporary traffic signals on the A196 both ways and the A192 at Shadfin Bank.
3: Oh, no, that's the same thing.
2: Okay, so we've got delays in Bedlington around the Hartford Road and Elm Drive. Okay, so thanks for sorting that out, Charlie. Now, you'll remember when I last spoke, I was at the tip with my sofas, so then I decided, why not? I deserved a coffee, having done approximately no work, because everyone there did it for me. So I went into town looking 100% DIY dishevelled. Orange leggings covered in cats, black six t-shirt with bleach spots all over it, black trainers, and then obviously the mane on top all of that, which is never under control, if I'm honest. I spotted a fab skirt in the charity shop, so I went in and asked to have a look at it because it was in the window. Very annoying for the lady in there, I guess. But I did decide it was a difficult length, so I asked perhaps, is this a bit frumpy? And bless her, to give her a due, she only slightly looked me up and down, and it was only the thought bubble above her head that said, why are you suddenly a style guru?

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1: Thomas Tuchel has announced his squad for the World Cup with some big names left out like Cole Palmer, Phil Foden and Harry Maguire.
2: What we are trying to achieve in summer can only be achieved as a team. That in mind, we chose a very balanced squad. I can assure every fan in the country that we have 26 100% committed players in camp with us who know their role.
1: Harry Kane, Jordan Pickford and Declan Rice have secured their place. Pep Guardiola has officially confirmed he's leaving Manchester City. And Manchester United have announced Michael Carrick has signed a deal to become head coach on a permanent basis. Police have revealed the Andrew Mountbatten-Windsor investigation could look into sexual misconduct allegations. Detectives have repeated their call for anyone with information to come forward. And the UK Health Security Agency have issued an amber heat health alert for the Midlands as well as London and the South East. That's the latest from Radio News Hub. I'm David Hall.
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4: New research from Smart Energy GB reveals nearly two-thirds of Brits have up to 10 household jobs they're putting off. TV property expert Scarlett Douglas tells us more.
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1: Rain across the northwest will move southeastwards across the UK throughout this evening and overnight. Mild and staying warm in the southwest, though, with a low of 10 degrees Celsius.
6: So we've had a request just come in. Over to you, Charlie.
7: So this is from my work colleague, Debbie Perry. So thank you very much for covering my shift while I'm in Greece. It's very appreciated. And this, she's requested to do this via WhatsApp on 07858 429 316. This one's for you, Debbie. Thank you.

0: Well, I'm very sorry. I've been a bit remiss in telling you what it is that we're playing, although I'm sure you will recognise it. But before the news, we had Madonna with Vogue, David Bowie with Fashion, and Taylor Swift Style, all obviously dedicated to me and my new skirt. And we have just heard Sailor, A Glass of Champagne. And I've been instructed to go and watch them on the Top of the Pops version for top comedy. So someone's just phoned in. I'll play your request shortly, Dave. Dave's just phoned in to tell us that we really need to watch that on video. So get to YouTube after my show and look up Sailor with Glass of Champagne. Anyway, it's time for our triple track tribute. So over to Charlie.
1: So the next three track tributes come from one of my good friends from college, Ray. So a big shout out to Ray listening over in Prada. When she found out I was going to be on the radio show, she immediately asked for these three songs that take us back to our college days. And we used to spend hours sharing earphones, swapping playlists, and I promise we did get work done. So Ray, these ones are for you.

0: Hello, and the next track is for my best friend Demi. So Demi, this is for you.
1: As part of our triple track playlist.

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2: Well, since I've got Charlie in the studio with me this week, uninvited, I must add, I thought I would try and put in some more youthful tracks. I asked her what she wanted, and as you've heard, we've gone with 9 to 5, for example, and she also requested Pulp Disco 2000. Now, whilst they are both tunes, I don't really have time for them. Well, we've had Dolly Parton, but I don't really have time for Pulp on the playlist this evening. And that wasn't really what I meant when I said I want to get down with the youth. Anyway, here's three slightly more modern songs.

Well, that was my attempt to get down with the youth. I don't really know why I bother, though, because, you know, I'm not particularly youthful anymore. In fact, I was working in a school this week and a little boy there, cheeky little monkey, asked me how old I was. And I told him and he said, goodness me, you're too old to be alive. Sadly, he doesn't know about Cher, who I've heard turns 80 this week. So we're going to play two or three songs. It looks like I've only loaded two. I'm going to add another one from different areas, different genre, different eras. I've been to see the stage show about Cher and it was absolutely fantastic. So if you get to see a chance, if you get a chance to see, crikey, I'm all over the place. If you get a chance to see that, do. Talking of amazing, vibrant women of a certain age, I want to give a shout out to Techno Barbs, who's listening in Yorkshire, and Gloria, who's listening in Sleaford in Lincolnshire. Barbara thought that I'd gone to the toilet because I was playing three songs back to back, and I have explained that in fact I'm asked to play three songs back to back so that I don't talk too much. Anyway, talking of youngsters, as I said, here's Cher.

0: my goodness, I had forgotten how much I love Cher. What a powerhouse of a woman. And if I hadn't heard it was her birthday, I might not have played that. So happy birthday, Cher, because no doubt you are listening to Coast 106.6 FM. And if you want to call us, you can call on 01670 432 107 or WhatsApp us on 07858 429 316. Or you can even follow me on Foxy's Friday Drive Time. So Cher, join in the fun. I was going to play Fernando from the Mamma Mia soundtrack. And that reminded me of taking Charlie to see Mamma Mia 2. And when Cher appeared on the screen, she said, "Why have they got a man playing the gran?" So now Cher, bless her, is known as the man gran in our house. Music for your
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So we've got a couple of requests up next. We've got a request for Madness from Mr. Scurf. So listen out for him on a Wednesday evening. And one from my brother-in-law, Colin, an Elvis Presley track. He gets a little bit annoyed that I don't mention him on air often enough. So Colin, we love you. And this one is for you.

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1: Well, it's not everywhere you'd get Elvis Presley and Madness back to back. That's just the rebel in me, slash the eclectic listenership that we have. So a big shout out as well to other people who are listening. So Karen, Ruth, Sally and Kat, thank you very much for listening. And, oh my goodness, Paula, that's who I meant to say. Paula, Jane and Jax, thank you for listening. See you soon in Portugal. I almost forgot. I've looked at the time. It's 20 to 6. I nearly forgot the cheese board. Although I'm not sure these are cheesy. They might just be the cherry on top of the 1970s cake. You make up your own mind.

0: Sia, You Make Me Feel Like Dancing, and Kelly Marie, Feels Like I'm in Love. And then from the sublime to the ridiculous, to take us up to 6 o'clock, we've got The Tourists, I Only Want to Be With You, and The Undertones, Teenage Kicks. Really two of my faves. See you next week, and thanks for listening.
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1: Thomas Tuchel has officially left Harry Maguire, Phil Foden and Cole Palmer out of his squad for the World Cup. Aston Villa striker Ollie Watkins is to be included after helping his side win the Europa League on Wednesday. The England boss says he's happy with his selection.
2: I think from day one we were very clear that we are trying to select and build the best possible team, which is not necessarily to select and collect the 26 most talented players.
1: Meanwhile, Manchester City have officially confirmed Pep Guardiola will leave the club after their final Premier League game on Sunday. And across town, Manchester United have signed Michael Carrick as head coach on a permanent basis. Sexual misconduct allegations are to be investigated as part of the police probe into Andrew Mountbatten Windsor. They will form part of the inquiry by Thames Valley Police. And Amber Heat Health Alerts will cover parts of the UK over the coming bank holiday weekend. That's the latest from Radio News Hub. I'm David Hall.
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1: Any rain will move across the UK throughout the rest of the evening and overnight. It's mild and staying warm in the southeast, though, with a low of 10 degrees Celsius.

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for 2026, and it's bigger and better than ever. The festival will bring the biggest tribute bands and artists with an incredible lineup across three live stages in a seaside location next to Blyth Beach. The festival will be the 22nd and the 24th of May, the bank holiday weekend. So get your tickets now via Vince Ray's Facebook page, the Blind Tiger Pub in Blyth, or even go online to the Into the

0: in the right position as well, because it sounds like I've got a little bit of an echo, so I'm just going to twist my little mic. That is better. Right, it is 22 degrees in the car when I was driving in. And yeah, just in case you didn't know, it was my birthday today. So thank you for everybody who has sent me a birthday wish. Not the birthday sometimes you expect, because I went to Currys to get a new Hoover. And also been looking around for a new car for my daughter. So, yeah, trying to manage to do a lot of things on your birthday isn't sometimes the things that you want to do, and then you bump into people, and then they go, hi, and then you just go, all right, I hope you're having a good day. Right, what is going to do, what we're doing tonight on the show, we've got a few shout-outs to do, and then we'll be talking about Newcastle United, because they have got their last game of the season tomorrow, and as have Sunderland, because they've had a great season. So let's talk about them. Not so much for North East non-league football, because that season's finished a few weeks ago. So we're just going to have a couple of tunes, and I'm just going to get myself ready in the studio, because a bit manic to get into the studio, a bit last minute, traffic and everything like that. So I've managed to get in, and thank you for the girls in Drive Time who were in the studio just before me, and very, very patient. So excellent, thank you for that.
1: Fast.
2: Well,
1: it's fried.

0: Hello, Close Radio. It's Ian here from the Live Forever Cup. It gives me great pleasure to let you all know that we are back again in 2026, bigger and better than ever with the Live Forever Cup 3. Proudly honouring our 51 Live Forever legends whilst representing four unbelievable charities spanning two sides of the world. In the Sir Bobby Robson Foundation, St Benedict's Hospice, the Ricky Hatton Foundation, an Australian martyr, Chicks in Pink Breast Cancer Charity. This year we have a 14th tournament with Newcastle, Sunderland, Man City and Barcelona. So get down to Newcastle Benfield FC, Sam Smith Park, on 27th of June 2026 for a 10 a.m. start and get amongst it. Further updates and information on our Instagram page at Live Forever Cup. See you there. Thank you. All the best.
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whatever you're doing, if you're having a barbecue, make sure you're having a little bit of tequila as well. Yeah, it's just after 10 past 6 and we're doing a few shout-outs. Tune Geordie will be on at 8 o'clock, so let's have a... Without further ado, let's give everybody a shout-out. Right, the first one I said would give a big shout-out to Brad, who is one of the sales guys at Richard Hardy. When I went to have a look at a little Fiat today, he was most helpful. He actually came out of the sun, went into the showroom, got the car key, and showed me around. And decent car, still looking around, but he was most helpful. So Brad, if you're listening, or if you're driving home, he said he was going to tune in to Coast Radio. To the Fat Butcher, because if it's that type of weather, you know what's going to happen. They will be doing barbecue deals. Their meat is absolutely fantastic. If you don't know where it is, it's in Bebside, just across the road from Blythe Asda. Absolutely wonderful. Normally queues in the morning because they have reductions. Next one is for Porky's, who is right next to the Fat Butcher. They do a wonderful meat selection in their menu. Obviously, flatbreads, pulled pork, steaks, everything you think of in meat. But yeah, absolutely wonderful course is of food if you're feeling in that mood. And it's just kind of barbecue food. So if you're one of these people who are building muscles and need some protein, get yourself along there to Porky's. Certainly, if you're thinking more Italian, there's a lovely Italian in Bedlington, El Torre. Every last Friday of the month, they have a singer, so get yourself along there too. Tequila. We also got to give a big shout out to Longhurst Golf Course, who always help us with our charity golf day, which was absolutely amazing. Raised £4,000 for great causes, mental health, as usual. So looking forward to next year, and already got a couple of teams who already want to play. If you're looking for something to do tonight, Into the Fields. It came around very, very quickly. That is the field opposite Blythe Beach. Wonderful bands, lovely food, great street food there as well, some great drinks. And it's exactly what you need tonight because it's around about 22 degrees and it's only 6:15. I know the studio's starting to warm up. I might even go Facebook Live a little bit later. Also, Moby Dick's, if you're feeling hungry tonight, this minute, get yourself along to Moby Dick's. They have got a massive selection of food there. Lovely fish and chips, probably the best ones, I must admit, in the Northumberland area. They also do kebabs and also pizzas. And I seen on the menu the day when I went for some fish and chips that they had a kebab pizza. I'm going to have to try that one day when I'm, you know, when I'm just trying to kind of keep the weight off at the minute. Right, let's talk all about what's happening with the England squad, because Thomas Tuchel has named his squad, and a few people aren't very happy about it. So it's one of them where, you know, if you're a football fan and your player from your respective team hasn't been picked, it's because of one or two things, either been injured or form, because people are complaining about Foden not being in there. Harry Maguire, right? Foden has been non-existent for England for the last 4 years, right? So, yeah, and then you look at Maguire, he's cost us, you know, he hasn't played in a good team, he's just starting to get form again, but other people have been consistent. And Thomas Tuchel has basically said today, it's not about picking the best players, it's trying to build a team because we've got to win a tournament. And England qualified for the World Cup with a perfect record in UEFA Group K, which they did, winning all 8 matches without conceding a goal. So he's going with the squad that understands his tactics, who causes him less issues, and, you know, you've got to go with that. And I've always wondered that about some managers who have been taking squads to the World Cup. They always seem to take the best player, but never have the best gel.
are the best kind of combination. So this looks as if it's an interesting one. I mean, people are going, Jordan Henderson. Yeah, Foden's gone. Yeah, but here we go. The goalkeepers that are going to the World Cup is Jordan Pickford. All right, and then you've got Dean Henderson, Crystal Palace, and James Trafford. Aaron Ramsdale, Newcastle United, third choice. Right, obviously one of them might get left out, but I don't know why you need four goalkeepers, but you do. I'd rather take an extra striker. But when you look at Jordan Pickford and Dean Henderson being absolutely amazing, haven't they, amazing, and then you've got Nick Pope's being included in a provisional squad. Yeah, Aaron Ramsdale's third choice. All right, and then you look at the defenders, John Stone. Now that was the question mark about, he hasn't played all season, but he is an absolute amazing talent. And then you've got Mark Eyre, who is Manchester City centre-half. Everybody's been after him. He's done really well for England as well. Has played with John Stones, trains with him. So, yeah, I get that one. Aston Villa, you've got Ezri kind of Konsa. Aston Villa just won the Europa League. So no kind of quorums about that. Then you've got our Newcastle United, Dan Burn from Blyth. He's from Blyth. He was absolutely ecstatic when you see some of the interviews that have gone out today. But at the end of the day, Dan Burn is 6'7", offers something different, that has been consistent, right, for the last two or three seasons and also the last couple of years for England. He's trustworthy. And then you've got Lewis Hall, who isn't being included. Tino Livramento, Newcastle United, he is on the plane. And then you've got Rhys James. And also you've got, let's have a look at the midfielders, Declan Rice, Jude Bellingham, they are going. The biggest thing is probably Elliot Anderson, because he's done quite well, hasn't he, Cole Palmer? But Elliot Anderson's done a good job for Tuchel, so Cole Palmer's been hit and missy, and he's been left out. So he's just one of them. Foden's been left out as well. Morgan Rodgers is going on the plane, so some good midfielders. Now he's gone with Harry Kane, which is a main striker, who's had an amazing season for Bayern Munich. And then you've got Marcus Rashford and Anthony Gordon, who will be fighting for a place on the left. Right, not too sure about Anthony Gordon, but he fits in well with England. He hasn't done so well for Newcastle United. Marcus Rashford done amazing for Barcelona. So, yeah. On the right-hand side, you've got Bukayo Saka. He will be going. I'm just listening to Anthony Gordon. Did you say that one again? And then you've got... who else we got on that one? He's taking... Ollie Watkins just won the Europa as well. Now, the one of the things that we don't really understand is why Henderson as a midfielder is going. And also, they're taking Ivan Toney, who has been part of the England squad and is playing in Saudi Arabia. But he's got it. He's a different type of player. He's a strong unit. He wins, you know, he's cool as a cucumber in front of the goal. And he's got aerial power. So he's gone for different. So, yeah, I think I'm quite happy with the England squad. If you're not happy with England squad, right, just give us a call, 01670 432107, or you can phone the studio line, 07858 429 316. Now you may hear this song. Hey. We will shout out. This is a song that we have created for Coast Radio, so if you like it, right, we will play it. We'll play the full song, because we're talking about England. And it's quite catchy. A few of the pubs across the USA are saying, can you send us that song? And we will do. It does get released on Apple and Spotify 9th of June. So we're pleased about that. And yeah, me and Graham Chambers, well, the two production producers on this, I wrote it. I played on ukulele and he mixed it. So yeah, me and Graham have got something going at the minute. I've just got friends. So, just in case he's listening. So yeah, I'll tell you what we'll do. We'll play the full England song that we have made. And if you fancy a copy, it comes out on the 9th of June. But also, just drop us a comment in our Coast Radio webpage, or even just drop it on the WhatsApp if you like this song that's coming up that we have created. So here it goes. Here's the England song, which we have created.

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3: Welcome back to the Friday Night Sports Show, where we'll be talking everything sports. Yeah, Twin Geordie should be on at 8 o'clock. And don't forget, Into the Fields Music Festival starts tonight, or will be on now. So if you want to get yourself along there, you are allowed to still pay on the gate. There's lots of bands and tribute acts in the main tent. So get yourself along there. Right, lots of things happening in football this week. And one of the things I want to talk about is this Spygate between Southampton and Middlesbrough. And it's a massive, massive punishment for Southampton, where they managed to get to the playoff final, which is at Wembley tomorrow. And, you know, on Tuesday, I think the FA had a meeting, and they told Southampton they've been kicked out of the competition, so they can't actually play in the Champions, the Championship final at Wembley. Right, so Middlesbrough have been reinstated and playing Hull, and it doesn't leave. I mean, I wonder how these things happen, because yeah, there's a panel and they're saying they can't appeal. Now, what Southampton's saying is, yeah, we did spy on them with some guy behind a tree with his mobile phone. So they admitted that. One of the clubs that did that a few years ago got fined 200,000. They didn't get a sanction about playing in games, but also been given a 4-point deduction in the Championship next year. So it's given Borough an opportunity. Now, they've had to run around, get the tickets to the fans, and get coaches and et cetera, et cetera. So they will be playing at Wembley tomorrow at 3:30. Now, if Borough win, that would probably be in the region of £150 million worth of prize money. And that is what Southampton are going to argue and think, well, if that had been us, right, we could be £150 million out of pocket. So I think they will appeal that if they can, because the punishment that they've been given of 4 points deduction and then kicked out of the final is not the same punishment what other teams did. I think it was Bolton Wanderers a few years ago, something like that, and they got fined £200,000. So it should be, why don't we have rules and regulations for football anymore? Right, if you do something, you know exactly what your punishment is going to be, so you won't do it. But yeah, it's just chancing it, isn't it? So yeah, so the playoff final tomorrow at Wembley, 3:30, that will be between Hull and Borough. Now, the only thing I'm swaying for that, because it would just be nice to have another Northern team in the Premiership, because you just look at Arsenal. They've run away with the league this year. I don't think they've won it convincingly. And there's been a lot of controversy about some of the goals and the way that they've scored goals, yet when the challenges have been against them, right, they haven't been given by VAR. So you've got to think, well, how have you won that? How have they won that? And when you've been watching these games, you think, how have you won that game? Right, extra time, scoring a corner, fouling the goalkeeper. Yet when it happens to them against West Ham, right, it isn't given. Now, the Premiership on Sunday, you've got Brighton versus Man United. So Brighton can still qualify for Europe. Manchester United in the Champions League anyway. Wolves, Burnley, that'll just be kind of a no-go game, because they're both relegated. Then you've got Palace Arsenal, so Palace will be looking to get the points there. Fulham Newcastle. Newcastle can't qualify for any European football. We'll talk about that in a bit. Then you've got Liverpool Brentford. Then you've got Manchester City Villa. Villa obviously they keep winning. They won the Europa Cup on Thursday. How good is that? And then you've got Forest Bournemouth. Then you've got Sunderland, Chelsea and Spurs, Everton and West Ham Leeds. All 4 o'clock kickoffs on Sunday. Biggest games there will be Spurs, Everton, West Ham Leeds. Spurs need to win, and so do West Ham. I think West Ham could be the team that actually win it against Leeds at home. A tough one for Everton, because, you know, on the road, Everton are decent, and going to an amazing stadium, I think Spurs could go down, to be fair. Got an amazing training ground, got amazing ground. It just shows you, it does attract players, but it doesn't get the best out of players. I've always said you don't see a boxer training in a spa. So you just don't know which way it's going to go. Right, let's talk about Sunderland, because they've got a game against Chelsea and they could still qualify for one of the European places. Now, how good would that be if they did? But I mean, it would be reverse for Newcastle, because you showed exactly what happened this year. We didn't have a squad strong enough to compete in Europe in the Champions League. So it would be amazing to see if Sunderland do qualify, how they would go about it in the summer, because they did really well this transfer window. It's all about numbers and injuries, so you never know. Sunderland could be playing two games a week like Newcastle did. So it allows Newcastle to kind of consolidate a little bit and build their squad, because no doubt there'll be one or two players leaving Newcastle, based on what Eddie Howe is saying. Looks like it's going to be a bit of a rebuild. Fair play to all the Sunderland fans who have been, obviously, no, not so much celebrating, but just remembering a young Bradley Lowry, because that was a guy who passed away at a very young age, and he would have been 15. So, you know, fair play to all the Sunderland fans who continue to remember Bradley. Yeah, because he took everybody's heart. Doesn't matter if you're a Newcastle Sunderland fan. He was an absolute delight to see when he used to go to the Sunderland ground as well. What's this I'm reading here about Xhaka, the captain of Sunderland? There's reports that Xhaka, 33, has been looking into life in Istanbul and gathering information about Turkish football. Now, it's rumoured that the captain is open to move to the Super League in his career, and it looks like it's one of the teams, the Turkish teams and Turkish media from Fotomag, who report that the Istanbul club Besiktas are after him, and Nottingham Forest midfielder Abraham Sanga is also named as a possible target as well. He's just signed a new long-term contract, so reports are that they're trying to quash that. Reports claim that Xhaka would be open to a move, but Sunderland do not want anything to happen. Also, Manchester United were after him as well, and some of the ex-professionals from Man United were saying, oh, it would be a perfect fit for Casemiro. I think it would be if he could go to Manchester United. There's no doubt somebody like Michael Carrick will be looking at that type of player. But he's never ever present figure at Sunderland this season, making 32 Premier League appearances during the successful 2025-26 campaign. And it's unlikely Sunderland would allow him to leave after just one season, particularly as he's expressed how happy he is while playing some of the best football in his career. You never know. And also ex-Sunderland boss Peter Reid has paid a special visit to St Helens factory producing the club's new Legends Waytones. There you go. So he's still busy, is our Peter Reid, and he is also running the Great North Run. So yeah, amazing. I think he's in his 70s and he's going to run there. Wow. So you never know. Supporters can still secure their engraved stone with a range of sizes and designs available from £99. So if you want an engraved stone at Sunderland, you can do. Lots of things to offer on there. Right, we're going to have a couple more tunes and we'll talk a little bit more about Sunderland before we move on to Newcastle. The time is nearly 10 to 7. It's still warm outside, so whatever you're doing, drive carefully and listen to the tunes. Just sit back.
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Welcome back to the Friday Night Sports Show. I've just gone on Facebook Live. Yeah, I've got a few people joining already. You've got Michael Atkinson. How are you doing? Welcome to the show. Just been talking about Sunderland and how they potentially could qualify for Europe. Are they going to do it against Chelsea at home in the Stadium of Light? We'll be watching that one, but tomorrow will be Hull versus Middlesbrough. It's been obviously an unbelievable week for Middlesbrough and Southampton, obviously being punished by the FA, kicking Southampton out of the playoff final, potentially losing prize money of nearly 150 million quid. They will learn their lessons to send somebody up to watch training. And now my thoughts on that, I don't know what people are on Facebook Live are, is if you send somebody to watch your training, surely the team would change their tactics. And then they had two games to beat Southampton, never done that. And then the complaint. Surely there must be somebody on the board of directors who are associated with Middlesbrough. But that's going to be good for the North East. We want Middlesbrough in the Premiership, so we've got Newcastle in there, we've got Leeds in there, and we've got Sunderland. Yeah, people are saying, what about Lewis Hall missing out on England as well? Yeah, I mean, my thoughts on Lewis Hall, right? He deserves to be in the England 26 squad that goes to America. He's probably been the best left back in the Premiership this season. However, he does have one or two weaknesses, and I think that's where Tuchel sees that when you're playing against international players. They get kind of, you know, found out and stuff like that in a way. So yeah, we've got to, he's still young. He can maybe go and play for the under 21. So it's still not too bad news. But what good news is that Dan Byrne from Blyth is in there. Osula's doing well for Newcastle as well, because that's why we're playing the song. Yeah, but tell us what you think about Mr. Osula. Scores a goal and then does a Michael Jackson dance with his glove. You could see Trippier's face and think, look at it. That's one of the reasons you haven't been playing, because you've been mucking around. Now that he's got a bit of form, I think he'll score again down at Fulham. He's looking a different player altogether. Just keep your feet on the ground, Mr. Osula, because then you're going to save Eddie Howe a few quid in the summer if you can continue to play like you do. I mean, you never know. He's got 5 and 5 games. He could get another one tomorrow, so it might save there. A few people will give him a shout-out. We've got Clary Joyce, and Richie said it is true. Mo Salah is going to Sunderland. Yeah, that is, I don't think that's going to happen. Maybe he's for a test, for a little bit of kick around. Fraud is on from Norway. How are we doing? Michael Atkinson, one of my best pals. What about Lewis Hall going? Yeah, okay, about Lewis Hall going to World Cup. Yeah, yoo-hoo from Clary Joyce as well. And big thank you to everyone.

shepherd, you know. He's got experience, and it might be just that he's going to keep the young lads kind of their feet on the ground and stuff like that, but you never know. So what's your thoughts? Facebook Live. Do you think Jordan Henderson, what is your thoughts about Foden not being part of it? You know, Cole Palmer from Chelsea. These are two players who've got unbelievable talent, but they just don't, for some reason, haven't done it this year. You just don't know. And did Tuchel, I mean, I'm just reading online there about Tuchel. Yeah, Tuchel is saying that he didn't want to build a squad, and it was his vision right from the start. He just wanted to build a team, not full of stars, not full of individuals. He wants to build a team so we can compete. So, yeah, you've got to admire what he's saying. Is on your mind. Yeah, and if you're thinking about England, this is our England World Cup song, 2026. We will stand. It's called We Are Proud, and it'll be out on Spotify and Apple from the 9th of June. Sing all night until our England wins the... Yeah, nice date, isn't it? 9th of June for the Geordies, says that when they were, you know, going along the Scotswood Road. Yeah, so what else is happening? We've got Anthony Gordon. Is he going to leave Newcastle United? Let me know in the comments on Facebook Live. I think he's gone. I honestly think he's gone. But the problem you've got with Bayern Munich, and a lot of these European teams like to pay odds under the valued price. The thing, and they can get Anthony Gordon for 55 million. The reason they want to do that, in my book, is that they potentially want to get him signed before he goes away to the World Cup. Because if Anthony Gordon goes to the World Cup and has an absolute worldie, he will be worth double the money that they want to pay. So my view is, right, he's still in the contract in Newcastle United, right? He needs to realise and understand that. And people are saying, yeah, we don't want to get into the same circumstances as we did for Isaac. Well, I don't think that will be, because we know there's a contract there. We know he's agreed terms, but it's about the value, right? Newcastle United, if they go for a player, they have to play, they have to wait and pay the odds that the team want. So his price tag, Newcastle are saying, is 75 million. So if you do support Bayern Munich and listening tonight, pay your 75 million, you tight buggers. Shout. Yeah, Marky Mark saying Gordon is gone. Yeah, until we get the price or the check through the door, Marky, it is not guaranteed. La, la, la, la. How did the Spurs right back get in when they're bottom of the league? And I honestly hope Spurs get relegated. You know that. They've got a team of worldies. Don't know how to deal with the pressure. And I hope West Ham win tomorrow and Spurs go down, because imagine that, another top club with all the best facilities. I mean, when you look at Leicester, they've got one of the state-of-the-art training grounds and they're now in the first division. Just shows you, right? If I was Newcastle and I would be Eddie Howe, I would be saying, right, by all means, build a new training ground, right? But I don't want it as much spa. We've still got to have that kind of hard word look as well. You just kind of do it. You know, you wouldn't let a boxer train in a spa, would you? So, yeah, unbelievable. We're talking about England, just in case anybody's just joined us on Facebook Live. Clary Joyce is saying, is Gordon going to Liverpool? We don't know. Bayern Munich have actually offered, well, they haven't offered anything. They value him at 55 million quid. And Gordon's apparently his representatives have agreed terms. So there's a contract there. Terms have been agreed. Problem they've got, he's a contracted Newcastle United player. Together, and we will drink all day. Yeah, we'll be drinking all day. All night until our and singing all night. Is the cup. We will shout out. Yeah, this is our World Cup song from Coast Radio. Just in case you didn't know, me on the ukulele and singing, wrote the songs, and Mr. Graham Chambers, lovely guy, has mixed this for us. Right, what else is happening in the England squad? I mean, we've got Ivan Toney. Ivan Toney, why have they brought him in? I mean, I rate Ivan Toney. I would like to see him back in Newcastle. I really do. You never know. Somebody's seen him in the airport, or so they said, a few months ago. Well, you know what it is. He might have just been visiting a friend. I always laugh at that. Oh, I've seen Ivan Toney at the airport. Yeah, he might be going for his duty free. Too long. Right, we're going to play.

a couple more songs, and then we will be talking about Newcastle United, because Eddie Howe, he always gets questioned, doesn't he? And we've got Fulham on Sunday, 4 o'clock kickoff, just in case you didn't know.

on fire. We go boogie, hoogie, hoogie, jiggle, wiggle, and dance like the roof on fire. 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
3: Welcome back to the Friday Night Sports Show with me, Paddy Atkinson. Just talking to a few people on Facebook Live, where we are now, Paddy Atkinson. You can ask any questions in there. We're talking about Newcastle tonight. We're talking about Sunderland, especially about some of the Newcastle United players who have now been named in the 26-man squad for the USA World Cup. Big Dan Boone and Eddie Howe, the manager, has said in the press conference this morning, he said that the whole Dan Boone career is an example of what you can achieve. He has had several setbacks, difficult moments where he has been at crossroads and he's fought back and he's been unbelievable. And to get an England World Cup squad place just shows you what dreams are made of. Big Dan Boone was saying it's what he have dreamt as a kid. He dreamt of winning a trophy, which he's done, and he's also dreamt that he would play in the World Cup. Now, that's going to be achievable, and he will be absolutely God if he scores a goal in the World Cup. I think he will. You know, if he plays one of the games, I honestly think he will use his height. Also, how much is this season's struggles down to the Isaac sales? He was asked. He basically said, I don't think it was just that one moment, but I can see why you picked that one moment. It was a pivotal time for us because Alex was such an important player. There's no other player like him in world football. I don't think that's why he went for the transfer fee he did. So obviously losing him was going to be very, very difficult, which has been very difficult because we haven't managed to get a strike force that can score goals consistently this season. He didn't want to blame that situation, but would you take Isaac back? That's a question that I will ask everybody or our listeners. Would you take him back? I mean, it's only football at the end of the day. We've seen players go to Sunderland or Sunderland in Newcastle. You see players go from Chelsea, Arsenal, Tottenham. You never know. I don't think he's enjoying life down in Liverpool, but he has had a broken leg, so you've got to obviously look at that. And he wasn't always fit for Newcastle United, but that's a question I'm throwing out to everybody on Facebook Live. Would you take Isaac back to Newcastle if he was available for $70 million? Swap him for Valtamara. I would do it. Yeah, anyway, does the system change? Tweak change house transfer priorities? No, not really. He's saying the system change is minimal. It's not a huge thing. In most phases of the game, we are still the same. Yeah, I noticed that. Alan Taylor, how are you doing? Welcome to Coast Radio. Thank you. Happy birthday to you. To me, sorry. Thank you for that. He's saying about tweaking the ball, the same players doing the same things that we've always done in those positions. It's just a minimal tweak, really, off the ball. Well, that's, to me, a minimal tweak is to do with Valtamara. Now, he did have a better game and score a goal against West Ham, but he was still a bit of kind of lightweight in midfield. My opinion on Valtamara, he's not a centre midfielder. Whenever you see them tracking back, or whenever we're going forward, there doesn't seem to be much of a midfield or a line of defence for teams, because West Ham got at us a few times in the second half. Could have scored a few goals if it hadn't been for Nick Pope, who saved a few of the shots. But we're just all over the place at times. Great going forward, but then you make the changes, and then you've got the Mickey Mouse squad who comes on, and that's the like of Murphy, Willick, Wissa. When they come on, and Alanga, we are all over the place. So I have now called them the Mickey Mouse squad. You know the Mickey Mouse funhouse? Is that the Mickey Mouse club? Yeah, Mickey Mouse clubhouse. When I was a kid, you know, hot dog. That's what it's like when you watch Wissa, Alanga, and Murphy and Willick come on. It's like the Mickey Mouse funhouse. Unbelievable. The ball goes all over the place and they don't track back. It's absolutely scandalous. What else has Evie Howe been saying? What profile of player are you targeting? Good question, Eddie Howe. All right. I think it depends on the position. I don't think there's one. I know everyone goes crazy. Are we going to have a change of recruitment policy? I don't see that. I don't think we need a different stance on recruitment. I think it's a question of, like, if you've got two or three players top of the list, they have to bend over backwards to get those players in to the club. Because when you look at the players we were interested in at the start of the transfer window. I think if they had just paid the price, that's what the thing, they've got to pay the price of the players that Newcastle are after. Because the amount of times you watch Sky Sports and I say 40 million, 45, 50, 53, 54, 55, when the player's been valued at 60 million, just go 60 million, bang, on the dot. Because Pedro, he's another player who is not getting in Chelsea. I would go back in for him. Which players would you like to see at Newcastle United? Tell us on Facebook Live. Right, we'll have a little song. Let's have a, we're looking forward. Where's my Sam Fender song gone? Right, I did put that in there. Let's bring that back up there. Which players would you bring in at Newcastle United? That is the question to our listeners on Facebook Live.

Yeah, this is one for Paul Doolin, who's just joined us on Facebook Live. Question out there is, what will the score be for Newcastle United versus Fulham? Mickey Atkinson has said 2-1. Paul Doolin's go for 2-1 as well. Yeah, I've thought about a draw, but I tell you what I'm going to do. I'm going to go for 2-1 to Newcastle. And I'm going to go for Willock for a goal, because I don't know what it is, but he always seems to score against Fulham. Around, I know we've got a long, long way to go. If you're looking for something to do tonight, get yourself along to Into the Fields Big Music Festival opposite the Blythe Beach. That will be there Friday night, Saturday and Sunday. So you're looking for something to do and get into one of those big tents. If the weather's going to be like anything it is, like it is outside, it is absolutely

when we used to play for work and travel up. And we used to do a little bit of a dodge from the little chef with our Coke pilot, Paul Doolin. Yeah, tell us what you think the score is going to be. Newcastle United or Sunderland? Lots of people on Facebook Live. Paddy Atkinson, they're saying 2-1 Newcastle. What is the score going to be? I honestly think it's going to be 2-1 as well. I'm going to go there. I was going to sit on the fence with a draw, but I'm going to go 2-1 Newcastle, and I think Willick or Sula are the two goal scorers. Nearly 25 past 7. I'm not too sure if Toon Jordy is going live tonight, because sometimes he likes to go to into the fields. He likes to take his caravan there. You know what it's like. Don't come knocking in if the caravan's rocking. Somewhere they're going, they don't know. Had a funny thing told to me. It was like a joke. A scammer rang me up and said, "We know what your passwords are. If you don't tell us what they are, we're going to take all your money out your bank." And the thing that I said, well, you couldn't tell me what they are because I couldn't remember what they are. You know what it's like when you get passwords, you cannot remember what they are. So yeah, I thought that was quite funny. Anyway.

big bit of a celebration tonight at Blythe Town. They've got the under-18s, under-17s as well, and the reserve team having their presentation night. Just make sure what you're doing, some of the young'uns, because you've got to be 18 to drink. And then we've got the presentation at the Phoenix Theatre in Blythe with all the other age groups. We're looking forward to that tomorrow. Well, there you go. What's happening to the McFadden away head? I just don't know. Let's go back to the champs. Right, what else is happening with the England? Is everybody happy with the England squad? So, I mean, I don't know what to make of it, because whenever we go to a World Cup, nobody's ever happy, are they? Never happy with this squad. It is what it is, right? You've got to have a blend of experience. Ones probably who have won something, which we have. We've got players who won the Europa. We've got players in there, have won FA Cups, League Cups for Man City. Right? I don't know. We've got players that have played in Europe all season as well. So, yeah, just because you haven't got your favourites in there. Now, anybody who thinks Cole Palmer and Phil Foden deserve to be in the 26th World Cup, I don't think they've done enough this year. They didn't do enough in the last World Cup. It's a similar. You could say the same thing about Bowen. He's been the last two kind of European squads in World Cup, and he's a top player. But he hasn't done it this year. It's as simple as that. You've got to have a little bit of. And when he has played Foden for England, he goes missing. I just feel sorry for the lad. He's going to be like the new John Barnes, isn't he? That Foden. So yeah, we never know. So what's the score going to be? 2-1 for Newcastle. Yeah, I think Sunderland are going to go maybe 2-3-1 against. Is it Chelsea they're playing? Yeah, I honestly think they're going to do that as well. Unfortunately, I don't think Newcastle will finish above Sunderland this year. You never know. Sunderland could qualify for Europe. Is that a good thing for the fans? Let us know on Coast Radio. Just visit our WhatsApp page, 07858 429 316, is our number. I'll leave a little bit of feedback on our webpage, which is looking very good, by the way. Right, let's have another song. A bit of Sam Fender, Rein Me In, and I'll have a little bit of chat for the next 5 minutes, and then I'm going to call the day because it is my birthday. So I want to finish a little bit early tonight. If you want a request as well, put it into my Facebook Live comments, and we might try and get that song played before I leave the studio. Right, here's a little bit of Rein Me In, Sam Fender, and he is been doing the rounds with Olivia Dean, and I believe Olivia Dean is in Sunderland at the Radio 1 Roadshow concert or something like that. I think there's some tickets flying around in the studio at one point. One of our presenters had them and up for sale. I don't know if they've still got them or they've gone. We'll have to check that one.

back for 2026, and it's bigger and better than ever. The festival will bring the biggest tribute bands and artists with an incredible lineup across three live stages in a seaside location next to Blyth Beach. The festival will be the 22nd and the 24th of May, the bank holiday weekend. So get your tickets now via Vince Ray's Facebook page, the Blind Tiger Pub in Blyth, or even go online to the

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Welcome back to the Friday Night Sports with me, Paddy Atkinson. Wow, it's one of them, you know, when you're just like thinking, before you know it, you just go, oh, I've got to get back on air, I've got to get back on air. A few people have lost their signal as well. I've lost my signal, so I had to go off Facebook Live, so you'll not have to see my ugly face. Right, and one thing I want to talk about as well is we're busy, we have written a Toon Army song. Toon Black and White Army. We have sent it to the Stack, and they're going to play it in there. So that's really good news as well. So we're going to give you a little sample of that one. It goes a bit like this.

Yeah, this is our song, Post Radio. Tune Tune Black and White Army. It'd be great when they play it in the stack. I was speaking to Kevin, the producer. He says he likes it, he's going to play it. That'd be great, wouldn't it, when there were the flags. It's even got that bit of Arabian tag twang in it, hasn't it? Tell us what you think. Send us a text on 07858 429316. This is called Tune Tune Black White Army.

0: Felt part of it, right? It's got definitely captured that kind of Arabian feel on the song. Hopefully we'll be getting this one out as well. Tell us what you think about that one. Good lyrics. Easy ones to learn when you want to sing a football song. The gallow gideon roars like a lion when the players go out and fight. Yeah, tell us what you think. This is a song that's going to come out very soon. 07858 429 316. Black and white army. Guess what the title is? Tune Tune Black and White Army. Black and white army. And we're really pleased that we're going to be playing in the stack. Hopefully this Sunday. Yeah, that'll be good for the fans who go and watch the game there. Yeah, that's our new Tune Army, Black and White Army song that will be coming out very, very shortly. So we've got an England song and a Tune Black and White Army song. So, yeah. Wow, everything's been happening. Yeah, into the fields, get yourself along there tonight. Opening night tonight, open Saturday and Sunday. Just opposite the Dunes, there's a big field. And you can even pitch your tent if you can be bothered, because how hot has it been today? And somebody needs to explain to me how you can go from being 12 degrees to 22, 25. It's been 25 degrees today, I can tell you that now. Not very pleasant, but yeah, it's one of those things. So also tell us what you're doing this weekend. Tell us what you're doing. Yeah, if you're gonna have a barbecue or you I've got a nip into a presentation, kids presentation, because two coaches haven't turned up. So I'm going to be doing that like first thing in the morning, and then see what happens for the rest of the day. Right, I'm going to say good night, God bless, from the Friday Night Sports Show, because I'm not too sure if Tune Geordie will be on at 8 o'clock. He's probably in the fields because he likes to go there. But before I go, has everybody heard this Chemical Brothers song? It's off a... I'm trying to think what it's called. Let's have a look. I'm just on a mental block. A Netflix film. That's in based in Australia. The actor is British. He was in The Klinsman. But this is the song that is driving people crazy. It's all over social media, where he basically says, and I think the gist of the story is, he lives in the kind of in the woods, and there's this lady who's a backpacker, and she's a climber. And they bump into each other and they start hanging around together, etc., etc. And then she tries to think, oh, I'm just going to leave. And he's thinking, well, why are you leaving? And she's saying, well, just... And then this, he says, well... And then he gets his crossbow. He says to the girl, right, you've got... It takes to the end of this song before you can go. And this is a song, Chemical Brothers. And everybody's kind of mimicking the acting scene from this film, where he's basically saying, you've got the end of the song to get away, and then he does like a kind of eagle kind of chant, and then he basically starts dancing like a madman. Right? And he basically says, I thought you liked danger. So the girl gets her backpack and starts running, and then the guy starts dancing this song.
1: Can't think, can't sleep.
0: And then when it comes to the end of the song, he then goes to hunt the girl who's trying to escape with his crossbow. It's called Apex, but everybody loves the dance, and obviously people are mimicking the scene. I haven't seen the film, but apparently, I don't want to spoil it for anybody, but apparently he meets his fate. So if you're looking for something to watch tonight on Netflix, Apex is meant to be the film to watch. And your duds and your ladies is fly. Grip the moment like you're gripping the earth. Feel a weight and you're feeling the girth. Right, I'm going to say goodnight, God bless. I'm going to go home, go to bed, because I'm so tired this week. It's just been a busy, busy, busy, manic week again. And then we go again tomorrow. Just do your Yes, whatever you're doing, enjoy the weather. I believe it's going to be a heatwave, all right, all the way next week as well. It's probably about 18 degrees still outside. So make the most of it, because you just don't know. When we just mentioned there, somebody just flicks that switch and it's 12 degrees and you're like, oh, it's freezing, get the heating on, all right? And then you wake up in the morning and it's up to 20 degrees again. What's that about? So I don't think we're having two jury after my show. So have a pleasant weekend, whatever you're doing. We will speak next week.
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